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This is how I roll, animal print pants out control. It's Red Food with the big ass.

0: Pamiętasz, jak pisało się do radia? 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
0: Na naszej stronie. 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
2: Hey, let me kick it to you right quick, man. 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
2: 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Yeah. 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